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0: I mean, I wouldn't call myself a genius. Not since Mensa sent the cease and desist.

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1: 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Boom! I don't know what the boom was supposed to signify, but boom. So what's your go-to frozen dinner?
2: I like the Hungry Man.
1: Oh, yeah, Hungry Man. Sometimes I eat four of them and call it a Hungry Men dinner. I'm very lonely.

0: Greg?
1: I think so, yeah. Social media. Yeah. At Greg B. Harrell, Twitter, Instagram, Greg B. Harrell Show, Facebook, Greg B. Harrell, MySpace. Oh, no, that one.

0: More Greg.
1: You won't believe what's on the way on the program. It's astonishing. And I'm not just saying this because I can't remember what's on the way. Stick around for it. It's going to be unbelievable.

0: and I had teeth problems. All of my teeth pulled. All of them.
1: You had all your teeth pulled?
0: Yeah, all of them. Every single one. I have to go get dentures. Right now I have just no teeth in my mouth.
1: Adding "in my mouth" was very ominous. What? Where are they?
0: The teeth? I get my new teeth on the 10th.
1: But what did you do with the old teeth?
0: They had to pull them all.
1: But where are they?
0: Well, they... I don't know what they do with old teeth. They throw them out, don't they? I don't,
1: you could have made your own version of macaroni art. But you're better now.
0: I'm better now, yeah. I just have to get dentures, yeah.
1: So how many teeth did they take from you total?
0: It's like... There was 10, 20, 24, probably, I don't know, like 30 or something.
1: What, 30 teeth?
0: Yeah.
1: The tooth fairy would have left you Bitcoin for that haul.
0: Oh my God. I never even thought of even asking for one to put under my pillow.
1: I wish you would have let me know you were doing this. I would have asked for a wisdom tooth. Lord knows I need it.
0: Okay.

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3: Well, I can see that, actually.
0: Exactly.
3: There, you win.
0: Oh, I don't know about that. Waking up as Greg B. Harrell every day sure feels like losing.
3: Okay, well, I gotta go here.
0: Oh, yeah, there it is. My parents say the same thing every phone call.

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2: Come on, Greg. Pleased to meet you.
1: Well, what's new in your life?
3: Found out I'm going to be a dad.
1: What? You're going to be a dad? Congratulations.
3: Yeah. Thank you. So it's in a gray area.
1: A gray area?
3: And I mean, if it turns out not to be mine, you know.
1: Hold on. If it turns out not to be mine...
3: Yeah.
1: Should I be booking you on Maury?
3: No, stuff was happening with the girl. I'm not sure. I'm waiting for it to be born so I could, like, DNA test that little if it turns out to be mine, we'll if it doesn't, we'll
1: I think you just won Father of the Year.
3: Yeah.
1: Yeah.
3: Yeah.

Hold on. Let me get this straight. Greg FM, 105.9? Okay. Wow. Okay. Wow. I like to think of myself as my profile pics, but in my heart, I know I'm my tagged pics.

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2: 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I'll be waiting with bells on. 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

0: This is. Hold on, I wrote it down here. Greg FM WGAP Maryville Knoxville a loud media station. And most of that sounds made up, but that's what it says here. So. 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
1: Come on, Greg.
0: They say if you love what you do, you won't work a day in your life. But whenever I don't show up for work, my boss never accepts "I love it too much" as an excuse.

0: 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Whoops.
1: Is this you, Greg?
0: Greg.
1: Yeah.
0: Oh, that thing. Yeah, no, this is him.
1: Oh my God, I love you. You are awesome. I think you're so funny. My husband, he doesn't.
0: Oh, okay. Worst addendum ever. So your husband isn't a fan of me, huh? Why is that?
1: Because he knows how much I like you.
0: Well, I'm happy to make him a macaroni art apology card if it would help.
1: That's okay. Just keep

0: Is this Greg?
1: Hey, person. If you want to get in touch, at Greg B. Harrell, Twitter, Instagram, Greg B. Harrell Show, Facebook. So get at me in the comments section if you can't call into the program, because, well, I'll be in the comments section. Oh no, that is going to be the title of my autobiography, isn't it? I'll be in the comments section.

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1: Based on how you held the O on hello, I assume you're phoning from a sea vessel of some sort? 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
0: I'm hanging out on my patio having a beer.
1: Huh! Okay. 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
4: 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I can sing like Snow White.
0: You can sing like Snow White? Uh-oh. Here we go. All right. Let's hear it. Come on. Your family must be patient people.
4: Oh my God, my dad's in the car right now.

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0: 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Yes, here it is. Here it is. 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
1: Quick question.
2: A quick question.
1: When's your birthday?
2: Well, I'll stop you. You said quick question. I think it can be faster than that.
1: All right. When's your birthday?
2: I thought you said quick question.
1: When's your birthday?
2: Faster.
1: When's your birthday?
2: There, much better. Now that's

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1: 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I don't know why I said it like that. Sometimes I do things like that because I guess I'm just nervous about who I am as a person. All right, ironing out my psychological issues on the air. Fun!

0: I drive at night, so that would be, you know, I'm out at night. I'm a night owl.
1: What's your hobby? What's your thing that you do while the world sleeps and you're awake?
0: Let's see. I collect Pokemon cards, and I have such a huge collection that I'm trying to get it some kind of organization, and it's just a lot.
1: How many cards do you have?
0: Oh, boy. That's like up to 2,000, 3,000 maybe or more.
1: Wow. TLC is going to do a show about you one day.
0: Oh, I hope so.
1: I knew it. Well, I'll be tuning in.

0: 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Yeah. Greg FM, UK. I have a question for you.
1: Okay.
0: I don't know what that slapping is in the background, but I'm just going to move past it.
1: I'm packing my cigarette.
0: Hey, it's fine. There's no judgment here.

0: 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Boop. I don't know why I make noises like that. It's probably some sort of deep-rooted insecurity. Let's move on. It's Greg FM. What? Why?
1: Greg.
2: How are you?
0: What's going on?
2: Oh, no. You know what? You are a great personality. That's why I am. I'm so sold on this radio station.
0: Oh, thanks. I'm glad we could sell ourselves to you. It saves us having a garage sale this weekend.

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1: All right, let's cut right to the. I don't know. I was trying to think of a metaphor that would work there, but I haven't thought of one. Now I'm embarrassed. Yeah, right here in the studio where I'm

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So there's that. 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

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I'm waving. I hope you are too, because otherwise that's awkward.

0: 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All right. Do you want to go faster? Unfortunately, that's not possible. We have to continue at the same speed. That was for show.
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0: Harold.
1: All right, brother. What's going on, though? I had a radio, but I broke it, man.
2: What? You broke your radio?
1: I don't know. 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I broke three of them, bro.
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0: I never get bent out of shape. It's one of the few advantages of entering every scenario out of shape.

0: first of all, I have to tell you, you slay me. You really do. You make my drive home so much better.
1: Wow, that's a first. Usually people say I put the mute in their commute.
0: Oh, my God. And you cracking me up is why I listen.
1: So you're my listener, huh?
0: Oh, yeah. Yeah. We have some symbiotic thing going on.
1: Symbiotic? Well, then I call shotgun on parasite.
0: Yes. I know I said that. It sounded like amniotic. I was like...
1: Well, there's quite a difference between symbiotic and amniotic. I hate to burst your sack.

0: 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Okay? So everyone just... Okay? It's Greg FM. What? You're kidding. Why?
1: It's Greg, right?
0: So you're drinking.
2: Yeah, we're 4 or 5 deep. There's something major going on here.
0: It's fine. I'm not a cop.

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2: Hello! How does the day find one?
3: Good.
0: Eh? You sound tired.
3: I'm pretty tired, sure.
0: Yeah, hey, I get it. That kindergarten's a grind, huh? Arts and crafts. Just pick one or the other.
3: Yeah.
0: Playing in the same sandbox day after day. It changes a person.
3: Bye, Greg.
0: Oh, that's the end of the conversation already. Okay, well, I could have called my parents for this.

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If you don't finish leftovers and you put them back in the fridge, do they become leftovers or leftover overs? One, two.

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1: 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I don't know why my voice is going this high. That's weird.

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2: 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I dream of a world where no one is treated like an outcast, and those who don't abide by that rule are shunned.

0: Oh, okay. Yeah, I see. 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Yeah. How would you describe yourself?
1: Emo.
0: Oh, cool. I'm a big fan of your god, Eeyore. Oh, okay. I thought that reference would get more. I live in

0: What's up, Greg?
1: Oh, hello. 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The social media is a window into the show, a window that clearly needs Windex, but still. Plus, how it all comes together. I don't know why my voice went really high there. That was weird, wasn't it? Yeah. At Greg B. Harrell, Twitter, Instagram, Greg B. Harrell Show, Facebook. Mm-hmm. Oh, yeah, and TikTok, Greg B. Harrell.

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1: 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I'm Chandler. This is Monica.
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0: I'm wondering what you would do if you were in my shoes.
1: I don't know, but we can try it. I'm a size 5.
0: Like, I'm seriously looking for the right girl. I just can't find them.
1: Them? Well, yeah. I mean, polygamy is a tough sell.
0: Somebody I could actually trust?
1: Well, let me start by saying I feel like you should be lying on a couch for this.
0: Yeah, no, I feel like, are you Dr. Drew or Dr. Phil or Dr. Greg?
1: Let's hope that's a mashup society never has to witness.

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0: So let me ask this. 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
0: Hold on. Say it again. 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
1: What are you up to?
3: Driving.
1: Driving to where?
3: To my karate class.
1: Oh, I love karate. In fact, I always enjoy a cup of Earl Grey after and call it my karate.
3: Yeah.
1: Yeah, okay. That didn't work. So what belt are you?
3: Like men's medium.
1: No, I mean karate belt. Oh my goodness. This is the sweep the leg of conversations.
3: Yeah.
1: Oh, stonewalled again. Okay. So what is your sensei's name?
3: Sensei Andrew.
1: If he's doing casual karate, is he Sensei Andy? Wow, third time's not a charm with the karate jokes. Noted.

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In spite of the terrible jingle, you should still call that number, because that's a direct line to me. 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No, just call me. I'm here. I'll pick it up.

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0: 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Who would have thought?
1: Which is just like redonkulous. And I'm like a college student.
0: Redonkulous?
1: Yeah.
0: I don't understand. What is that?
1: That's just like ridiculous, you know?
0: Why not say ridiculous?
1: Well, because just like say redonkulous, just say it.
0: Redonkulous.
1: Yeah, but isn't that so much better than saying ridiculous?
0: No.

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1: 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Well, loneliness is a powerful motivator. Yeah. 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
1: Then how about Greg?
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3: Yes, we love Greg.
4: Yeah, I ate a bag of Doritos that said family size, but if you rearrange the letters, it's an I am fly size. So I'm good.

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1: This is going to sound like someone from the 1800s gathered round the piano, but sing us a song, would you?
0: Ave Maria. It's like usually a funeral song because I sing for funerals and weddings sometimes.
1: Hold on. 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
0: I do prefer the funerals than the weddings, but...
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0: What am I saying from you to your wife?
3: Oh, just tell her it's up.
0: Uh-oh.
3: Oh,
0: jeez. How about you love her?
3: I love her so much. Yeah.
0: Wow, that's great. What a message. I applaud your originality.

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Remember, underneath everything, we're all the same. 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

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Call Greg FM. 888-760-1977. It's a direct line to me. I am quite literally sitting in a studio, all the lights turned off, staring at the phone, waiting for people to call. Yes, I'm that guy. Talk soon.

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0: 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If you've hit 106, you've gone too far. You're going to have to circle back. So what's the key to being a good mom?
1: Captain Morgan.
0: Wow. Okay. I want to read the parenting book you write. So just to be clear, you're talking about the rum.
1: Yeah. Dark rum.
0: Well, you know, at least that's a fun rhyme for the kids. Where's mom? She's drinking her rum.
1: I know.

Greg. Reach out on the socials at Greg B. Harrell, Twitter, Instagram, Greg B. Harrell Show, Facebook, Greg B. Harrell, TikTok. And you know what? If there's some new social media, I'm sure the show will be on there too, because this is how we live our lives now, apparently. Social media this, social media that, social media who? Anywho, I'll be there if you need me in the comments. Yeah.

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0: Sometimes we play a song because it's something the boss doesn't like. Then that makes him leave for the day so we can tip over the snack machine.

0: I'm actually at work right now.
1: Oh, where do you work?
0: I work at a theme park.
1: Wow, I love their bold, generic approach. Welcome to a theme park. So what do you do there?
0: Keep everything secure on lockdown, you know?
1: Ooh, is it scary at a theme park at night?
0: Oh, it's funny. I've actually come into like a couple ghosts a couple times.
1: You've seen a ghost at your work?
0: Oh, yeah.
1: So did you have to get Fast Pass to experience that?

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2: I figured yesterday you were just sitting there, like, getting drunk or something, because I rang you, like, 5 or 6 times, and I'm like, I am home. You must not be answering the phone.
0: How dare you, sir? I'm a radio professional. I do not get drunk at work. I get drunk before work.

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3: 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I just appreciate you.
1: Okay, can you say it one more time? I want to make sure I get the speech right when I stencil it on.

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1: 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I'm the only person who works on this show. That's true. There is no call screener. There's no producer. There's, you know, how it all works on other shows. Like, hey, our producer is doing, or what? Yeah, I don't have that. When I say, let's go to our producer, I'm going to me. And to be honest, I think I'm going to let the producer go.
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Jones.

0: Okay, so it says here, and this, I don't know. This, okay, yeah, here it is. Greg FM, and then it's like 10, 5, and there's like a dot, and then it's like a 9. Is this like MS-DOS prompt, or what's going on here? So it's 105.9 Greg FM. So if you, you know, if you're wondering or whatever.
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1: 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And I know what you're thinking, because I'd think it too. 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No, not typical at all. It's very untypical.

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0: But I always like to make people laugh. That makes me happy.
1: Yeah, yeah. Making people laugh is a great feeling. That's why I take off my shirt at the beach. All right. So you like making other people happy. What makes you happy?
0: Oh, what makes me happy? Oh, my God. Wheel of Fortune.
1: Oh, I love Wheel of Fortune, too. In fact, I have a Wheel of Fortune lower back tattoo that reads vowel movement.

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1: I don't know if I've met Greg.
2: It's Greg, right?
3: 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I really like your voice.
0: Oh, you like my voice? Oh, well, thank you. Yeah. You know, some people have said that I have a voice like butterscotch. Are we laughing with me or?
3: No.
0: No, we're not. Okay. I didn't think so.

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4: We're really happy to have Greg here.
0: So hold on a minute here. Do you always have whipped cream when you're having a slice of pie?
5: Yeah. Yeah, I don't like this whole, like, little corner of tiny little, you know, when you buy a drink or you buy a pie and they just, like, put a little dab of whipped cream. It's like, what's happening? Are you running out of whipped cream?
0: Oh, yeah, I totally agree. If you're going to have whipped cream on pie, you got to alley larder the slice.
5: Yeah.
0: The thing that gets me is when people say, oh, just cut me a sliver of pie.
5: Oh, yeah. And then, like, 5 slivers later, it's like, yeah, just take the whole pie, you know.
0: Yeah, forget the sliver, take the shard.
5: Yeah, take the big piece. It's like, yeah, just get it all in there, go sit down and have at it, because who wants to get up and come back for seconds? Just take it all at once.
0: Exactly. There's been times where I've cut myself a half moon of pumpkin pie.
5: I'm like, give me a quarter of the pie because I'm going to eat that whole slice.

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Oh, no. 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
2: Oh, we're in repeats. 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We've done this.
1: Can you play that douche song?
2: Can I play the douche song?
1: Yeah.
2: What? Do you want to listen to the rhythm of my heartbeat?

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1: If you want to get in touch, at Greg B. Harrell, Twitter, Instagram, Greg B. Harrell Show, Facebook. Reach out, say hello. I keep all that stuff open all show long just for that purpose. In case you got something you want to say, you can't make it to the

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1: Come on, Greg.
0: The movie theater ad, "Let's All Go to the Lobby," is an incredibly disturbing animated clip that features popcorn, snack, and drinks heading to the lobby while encouraging others to join in on a ritual that will ultimately spell their doom.

0: Hello?
1: I'd like to order one of those air dragons.
0: An air dragon?
1: From the info commercial?
0: Yes, yes, I sell air dragons.
1: And it's the shipping. You get two air dragons, right, if you pay for the shipping?
0: Yeah, we only do shipping around here. It saves a lot of money to drop the G off the word.
1: Yeah.
0: So I can get these air dragons on the way to you as soon as we work out payment?
1: All right.
0: Huh? You still there?
1: Yes, sir.
0: Okay, you're really air dragging out this order.

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0: Are you a romantic type?
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0: Ah, how long have you been with your partner?
4: Probably going on a year now.
0: Probably. Wow, you really are romantic. What is your favorite thing about your partner? Do you understand what the word romantic means?

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Yay! My favorite Star Wars movie is Rogue One. Of course, back then we called it The Great Rogue.

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You can call the show, so it'll be me answering, and sometimes you'll hear a blur, like a, hold on, I just gotta make sure the radio station doesn't go out of the air, hold on, what? And then put you on hold. But it's actually me. I would love to hear from you.

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Get ready for a turnip. Not a turnip, the vegetable. Yeah, there's a great farmer's market, pretty local to us. 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
1: Greg is the number one. Greg.
2: 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But if it's always the case, that does seem a little one-sided. So

0: F9. We're still working on the jingle. What are you up to?
1: Well, you know, it's Friday.
0: Uh-oh. Are we about to hear a Robert Smith quote?
1: You are.
0: I am Greg B. Harrell.
1: Wow.
0: Yeah, I'm definitely Greg. I make sure to frisk myself at the top of the hour just to confirm.

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1: I'm 6 computer screens in front of me right now. Huh? Filled with social media, except for that one. I don't know what you do. @GregBHarrell, Twitter, Instagram, Greg B. Harrell Show, Facebook.

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0: Can't believe there was a time when social media didn't exist and we had to drive all the way over to someone's house to say, "Heart,

0: What'd you think?
1: I mean,
0: it was not too bad.
1: Not too bad, yeah.
0: Yeah.
1: Yeah.
0: Encore?

0: 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Woo! That's faster than I thought. It's Greg FM.
1: I don't know if I've met Greg. Hi. Have I met Greg before? Have we met?
2: I enjoy your show. 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
0: You do? Oh, hold on one second.
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0: Where is your girlfriend's store?
3: Southwest.
0: Southwest. Okay, that's like waving your hand over a map and saying, there.
3: If you ever go in and Margaret's there,
0: yeah,
3: tell her that Kevin sent you.
0: Okay, will she be able to crack that code?
3: Yeah, no, she'd know right away. You tell her I'm Greg B. Harold, and Kevin sent me. He was talking to me on the radio, and she'll go, oh, hi, you know, and oh, yeah.
0: All right, well, let's role play it so I know what to expect. Hi, are you Margaret?
4: Yes. Can I help you with anything?
0: Yes, Margaret, you can. Well, what a lovely store. Kevin sent me.
4: Oh, yeah.
0: And Margaret, can I ask, how do you know Kevin?
4: Well, we met, oh boy, through my other friend.
0: And how do you feel about Kevin?
4: He's a little stubborn, but he's a good person. He's a good man.
0: Oh, that's wonderful, Margaret. Say, Margaret, now I want to speak with Kevin again. Kevin, are you in there?
3: It's me.
0: Kevin, that's you? You're back?
3: Yes.
0: Okay. Actually, hold on a second, Kevin. I just have one more thing to say to Margaret. Can I speak to her again?
3: Yes, Margaret.
0: Margaret, listen to me. I don't have much time. I'm worried that Kevin has multiple personalities. You got to get out of there while you still can.

0: 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And don't include this part where I'm asking for the echo effect, because that's sad.
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0: They say good things come to those who wait. 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Yeah.

0: 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So
1: Greg, this is my first time actually reaching the line. 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
2: Aw, that sounds like an adorable picture book. 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

0: 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I keep the social media for this show open all show long. I have 6 computer screens in front of me here in the studio, and on 5 of them, social media open. And on the 6th one, it just has the most adorable screensaver. Oh, look at the puppies!
1: Yeah.
0: Anyway, back to the social media. Reach out in the comments section, I'm there. And if you'd like to only speak in emojis, you know, we can do that, sure, why not?

0: Hello? That's the Laverne and Shirley theme song. Oh, you are there. Okay. I should have said hello like Squiggy.
1: Hello.
0: But I was always more of a Lenny man myself. You?

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Boom! I don't know what the boom was supposed to signify, but boom. At some point, we all have that major decision to make. 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
0: 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It's our phone number here at Greg FM. So the phone would ring to me, Greg.

WGAP Merrillville Knoxville is Greg FM, a loud media station. Come one, come all. Because, well, I mean, currently, according to the ratings, come one.

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2: 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If you lie. If you call a GIF a JIF.

0: So hold on, hold on. Let me get this straight. Greg FM 105.9? Okay. Wow. Okay. Wow.
1: Hello.
0: Yes, hello.
1: Is this Willy Wonka?
0: So did you hear me sing that Willy Wonka song the other day?
1: Yeah, that was great, bro. That was awesome.
0: Ooh, dangerous territory. If you keep the compliments coming, I might follow it up with the Oompa Loompa theme.
1: I will literally have a nervous breakdown.
0: You know, my boss has that same response when hearing my show.

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0: Hey, is this Greg?
1: Oh, God, I hope not. I hate that guy.
0: Me too. You're not the only one.
1: Yeah.
0: Hey, buddy, I get a kick out of you, man. You're funny.
1: I appreciate that. You could have used a lot of different F words, and you went with funny.
0: Because I like the way you play the guitar.
1: Ah, you mean, hold on a second. You mean this. I like.

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0: Greg!
1: So there's no one in your building.
2: Yeah, it's weird. 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You don't see anybody ever.
1: See, I'm more interested in the fact that you clearly keep attempting to peep. Anyone have their windows open today?
2: It is very strange. It's like a Netflix, like a Stranger Things.
1: I love that you just compared a terrifying alternate dimension that houses the Mind Flayer with an apartment complex that makes it difficult to perv.

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Whoops. 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
1: I say, Greg,
0: it's not only for dessert. Everything is better a la mode. Lunch, dinner, breakups.

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1: Sure, why not?
0: Okay, so the last text you sent is the title of your debut album.
1: The Last Text Album.
0: Read it off to me.
1: I think it was from my PO.
0: Your last text was from your parole officer.
1: Yeah.
0: Well, now I want to hear a love song called P.S. from my P.O.

0: Greg?
1: Mm-hmm. Hey, hi. Hello, bonjour. Whoop, went French there for a second. Listen, you want to get in touch? That would be great. Social media is such a fast way, and I actually keep the social media open all program long. At Greg B. Harrell, Twitter, Instagram, Greg B. Harrell Show, Facebook. Yeah.

0: Gregory.
1: Gregory? Usually only the court stenographer uses my full name. How are you?
0: I'm just sitting here having a drink because I'm not going to have to drink when I listen to you.
1: Yeah, well, you have to drink to listen to me, and I have to drink to be me. Ugh, what a mess. So let me ask this. What do you like about my show?
0: It's your sarcastic, sardonic, dark, self-deprecating personality.
1: Hold on. Say it again. I got to write this down for my new business card.
0: Yeah.

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5: 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How does this work?
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2: Greg, let's get Greg in on this.
0: You know what? I'll play you rock, paper, scissors for a request.
3: Rock, paper, scissors?
0: Ready?
3: Ready.
0: One, two, three. What did you throw?
3: Scissors.
0: Uh-oh. Are you sure you want to go with scissors?
3: Yes.
0: You know what? I'll give you one chance to change.
3: Why? Okay, rock.
0: Oh, that's too bad. I have paper.
3: I should have stuck with the scissors.
0: Yep, that's the point I'm making.
3: Okay.
0: Well, good game. Better luck next time.
3: Come on, man.

0: I believe I have what you're looking for right here. Yes, here it is. Here it is. 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

0: 105.9. I don't know why I make noises like that. It's probably some sort of deep-rooted insecurity. Let's move on. It's Greg FM. Anyway.
1: Greg and Jenny are in a relationship. Ugh, Greg and Jenny, ugh.
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1: I have a joke for you.
0: Well, okay, but I'm living a pretty great one.
1: What's the difference between a fish and a guitar? You can't tune a fish.
0: I don't know if you realize, but tune a fish sounds like tuna fish, which is a type of fish.
1: Okay.
0: Yeah, therein lies the comedy.

Greg. I get it. You might be working like me. And if you're working, sometimes you get in trouble when you dial on the old phonesy. So, I don't know why I called it a phonesy. Can we all just move past me saying that? Social media, @GregBHarrell, Twitter, Instagram, Greg B. Harrell Show, Facebook.

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1: What? You're our listener? The tales are true.
0: Jeepers.
1: But no, thanks for listening. That's very cool.
0: Oh, thank you. Hey, I love you, and this station is awesome.
1: Actually, can you say the I love you part again? 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
0: Yeah, my reality. So sad it's funny. Okay.

0: 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All right. Do you want to go faster? Unfortunately, that's not possible. We have to continue at the same speed. That was for show. It's Greg FM.
1: Greg Poop.
2: 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Have y'all met Greg?
0: What up?
3: What up? So, you know, I'm a little bit disappointed because you made me wait to answer my call. And then when you did, all you said was, what up?
0: You had me at disappointed.
3: I know I did. Hey.
4: Stormy!
0: Oh, someone's with you right now.
4: Guy that called and I was in the Army. We played that in combat, brother.
0: Oh, well, thank you for your service.
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0: 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Okay? 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

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I am the only person who works on this radio show. And I know what you're thinking. That can't possibly be true. It is. It is.

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It's Greg FM. Yeah. If you only remember one thing, please make sure it's... what was it again? Just give us a second.

0: 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So what's going on? How's your night? What are you up to?
1: Oh, my neighbor says he's got something to tell me that's going to blow my mind.
0: Oh, boy.
1: What that is.
0: Well, be careful. That was the kind of stuff Jeff Goldblum's character would say during the first act of The Fly.

0: Jay?
1: I think so, yeah. Hey! That was awkward, and I regret doing it now, so, all right. So listen, reach out on the social media at Greg B. Harrell, Twitter, Instagram, Greg B. Harrell Show, Facebook. You're the subject matter. I want to know what's going on with you, what you're up to. You fascinate me. You fascinate me endlessly. So reach out at Greg B. Harrell, Twitter, Instagram, Greg B. Harrell Show, Facebook.

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0: burner phone. 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
1: What's a burner phone?
0: It means like you have a phone that you like you use for your personal shit, and then you have a phone that you like bought specifically for other stuff.
1: So what's other stuff?
0: So like if somebody is like trying to contact you for drugs and then they're actually like a narc, you can't like trace it back.
1: I, for one, cannot stand narcs. Now, just between us non-narcs, are you doing anything illegal this evening?

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3: Greg.
1: Are you a romantic guy?
5: Yes. I'm a flirt, but, yeah, I mean...
1: Okay, describe for me a romantic date.
5: Denny's.
1: Denny's. Okay. And what would you get at Denny's?
5: Whatever she wants. Toast and stuff.
1: Well, there is nothing more romantic than toast and stuff. That's a grand slam right there.
5: Well...

Oh, okay. Yeah, I see. Greg FM, 105.9. Yeah. The most difficult questions we ask ourselves. Who am I? Who do I want to be? Do I really look like my tagged pics on social media?

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0: 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I'll be the one answering the phones because, well, there's no one else who works on the show. 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

0: 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Ah, that's way up the dial. Who's going to find that? Oh my gosh.
1: Is this Greg B. Harold? Greg B. Harold, I love you.
0: Oh, so it is possible to say that word. My parents were lying.
1: Oh my god, we should get married and stuff.
0: Well, you know what? I'm already married to my job. That's why the show sounds so unhappy.

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0: Yeah, I'm working way up in the north of the city, and I live way in the south.
1: What's with the down tone here? You sound sad. You okay?
0: I'm not sad. Why do you always think I sound sad?
1: Oh, I see. So you're just doing an impression of Eeyore.
2: No. Good morning, Pooh Bear. 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
0: Not sad, and I'm not Eeyore.
1: Oh, bet you didn't wake up today thinking you'd say that sentence.
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0: 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It's Greg FM. 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
1: I'm out, Greg.
0: So with doing the online dating thing, is there anyone who's piqued your interest?
2: He looks like Magnum P.I.
0: Like the full Hawaiian shirt is there?
2: The mustache is, and that's all I need.
0: Oh, mustache is your thing, huh?
2: I love a good handlebar mustache, dirty facial hair. That has always been my thing.
0: Any kind of mustache?
2: I like all kinds of mustaches. I don't discriminate on the stash.
0: Even Rolly Fingers?
2: Yeah.
0: The Friedrich Nietzsche?

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1: 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It seems so unprofessional to use equipment that's still being tested.

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0: It's Greg FM, or thereabouts. 888-760-1977. I don't know why I added clapping either. That was... Anywho, it's Greg FM, and that is the phone number.
1: Dark

All right. Okay. Okay. So. WGAP, Merrillville, Knoxville. 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
1: Oh, how did you meet your girlfriend?
2: Well, we met at school. We just first talked, like, slowly.
1: You talked slowly, so you were like, will you be my girlfriend?

0: Hey, Greg, okay.
1: Would you be so kind? I'm gonna take off a pretend hat and hold it in my hands. Would you be so kind to follow the social media of the program? Yeah. Is it of the program or for the program? Either way, could you follow? Keep that stuff open all the time, so just leave a comment or whatever and be like, hey, Greg, but put a question mark so I know you're actually asking me something. @GregBHarrell, Twitter, Instagram, Greg B. Harrell Show, Facebook.

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1: Greg. 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
3: When my phone asks, "Trust this computer?" I always ask my phone, "Who hurt you?"

0: Lloyd.
1: Hey, what's up, dude?
0: Hey, we're trying to order pizza.
1: Yeah, this is a pizza place. What did you want on your pizza?
0: Like just pepperoni.
1: Okay.
0: That's it.
1: Pep. No sauce, no cheese. Interesting.
0: Oh, yeah, sauce, cheese. Like, yeah, the works that comes with pepperoni pizza.
1: Sauce
0: like.
1: And cheese in the works. So you want all toppings. Got
0: no.
1: it.
0: Oh. Quit showing me, bro.
1: Okay, just pepperoni. So we've canceled the cheese and sauce.
0: Hmm?
1: Okay, I just need to get your address. Hello? I just need to get your address for delivery.
0: Well, I don't know.

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If you've hit 106, you've gone too far. You're going to have to circle back. I prefer my lovemaking the way I prefer my haircuts. We all know it's too short, but saying it out loud is only going to make things awkward.

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0: 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And I know what you're thinking. Oh, yeah, it's like other radio shows. I'll be on hold, or I'll have to talk to a couple other people before I get to Greg. No, I'm the only one here. Is there anyone else here? No, see? It's going to be a direct line to me, so talk soon.
1: So, to some listeners, this is WGAP, Merrillville, Knoxville. Greg FM, a loud media station. But to most listeners, you went too far on the dial. You're going to have to go back or hit scan seek or something. Yeah, sorry about that.
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1: It's Greg FM. Okay. Here's a little behind the scenes about what I'm like as a person. Before going out on a date, I always research the person online to find out if they've done something irredeemable, like a crime or some terrible behavior or using hashtag blessed on any post.

0: 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Sorry, Freudian slip. Hey, can you do a British accent?
1: Hello, can I have a beer, please? I'd like another beer, please.
0: Well, I mean, it's not a British accent, but it does sound like an unruly Australian moments before the bartender says, all right, that's enough. A beer, please? No, you're cut off!

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0: Hello, hello, Greg.
1: Hello. 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
0: I'm sorry, what was that?
1: What are you doing right now?
0: A corn dog.
1: Please tell me you're eating a corn dog.
0: Yeah.
1: Okay.

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0: Okay, so it says here, and this, I don't know. This, okay, yeah, here it is. Greg FM, and then it's like 10, 5, and there's like a dot, and then it's like a 9. Is this like MS-DOS prompt, or what's going on here? So it's 105.9 Greg FM. So if you, you know, if you're wondering or whatever. It's Greg FM. How embarrassing.
1: Is Greg good?
0: All right, settle the long debate. Briefs, boxers, or boxer briefs?
2: let me let you in on a little secret. I'm Commando all the way. And not only that, I'm total Brazilian. That's a fact. Commando. That's the way it is, baby. Right?
0: You know, before today, I used to wonder if all those guests on Jerry Springer were real or actors.
2: Right?
0: Yeah, real, it seems.

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0: 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He's made that clear several times. He will not listen. He's written letters.
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0: 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Oh, no. What makes someone beautiful?
1: Modesty. A beautiful woman is modest.
0: I believe the most beautiful people are modest.
1: I think so.
0: Yeah, how great am I for saying something like that?

0: What's up, Greg?
1: Oh, the social media. At Greg B. Harrell, Twitter, Instagram, Greg B. Harrell Show, Facebook. There's all sorts of surprises up on the social media. Please note, there are currently no surprises.

0: Well, I was asked that question on an IQ test, and...
1: Wait. Hold on. You took an IQ test?
0: Yeah.
1: Why?
0: To see exactly where my intelligence lied.
1: So let me ask you something. What does the IQ stand for in IQ test?
0: Intelligence questions.
1: So how did you do on the IQ test?
0: I was put before them, and I was something that they'd never seen before.
1: That's very kind of them.
0: What's that?

0: 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It's Greg FM. No idea why.
1: No, Greg's fine.
0: What's up?
2: Oh, not much. Holy crap, it's actually you, guy.
0: And I will warn you, as you're about to learn, talking to a radio DJ is not that impressive. But I do appreciate you being a listener. That makes one more. Almost into the double digits now.

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0: Have you ever had a particularly bad first date?
3: When I went to the zoo, and the man wanted the monkey instead of me.
0: The man was more interested in the monkeys than his date with you?
3: But he was flirting with the monkeys.
0: He was flirting with the monkeys?
3: He was flirting with the monkey. His whole thing was he wanted to go see the monkey because he was calling it and blowing kisses at it and trying to get it over to him.
0: There's a straight-to-DVD movie in

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0: 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Yay.
1: You know what? You're a phenomenal disc jockey. 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
0: Oh, no. The insult is what I do with the title.
1: You know, you answer the phone, you're class, you're a class act.
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1: 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I'll tell you, the social media for this show is wildly different from any social media you've ever seen from any other radio show. Why am I talking so fast? I'm probably nervous about something. I have been for 20 years.

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0: I'm doing all right. I'm a little stressed out on the cash because I was barely working eight.
1: Oh, yeah, eight-hour shifts. And what do you usually get longer?
0: My 512 so I can pay my rent and have and afford my habit.
1: Uh-oh. This is starting to sound like a segment on Dateline. What's your habit?
0: Just alcohol and weed.
1: Alcohol and weed, using a conjunction as if it would ever be one or the other. So those are your two vices, huh?
0: Yeah, well, and women, but they don't like me right now, so...
1: Women don't like you right now? What, because of your penchant for alcohol and weed?
0: No, because I'm just not him.
1: Oh, stop. Beauty is in the eye of the beholder.
0: Yeah.
1: Or in your case, beauty is in the bloodshot eye of the beholder.

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0: 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All right. It's Greg at... 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
0: So what are you doing on Facebook?
5: I changed my cover photo.
0: Oh, so what is now your cover photo?
5: It's me as a Simpsons character.
0: Oh, see, I tried to do that make yourself a Simpsons character thing, but I just kept getting an image of Gil from The Simpsons. Not sure what that says about me.
5: What?
0: Well, it was a self-deprecating joke that I'm likely making as a defense mechanism.

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I don't know why I added clapping either. That was

0: 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All right. Legal IDs can be a lot of fun, huh? 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
0: A working VCR? 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
1: Hey, hi. Thanks for listening. That is some swell stuff on your part. Check out the social media if you get a chance. At Greg B. Harrell, Twitter, Instagram, Greg B. Harrell Show, Facebook. I know what you're thinking. Oh, yeah, social media like every other radio show. No. My show is wildly different. And if you don't believe me, check it out. And if you do believe me, what, don't check it out? Huh. I've certainly painted myself into a corner.
2: Now I may not be the worst or the best, but you gotta respect my honesty. And I may break your heart, but I don't really think there's anybody as bomb as me. So you can take this...

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0: What's going on with you? I know what's going on with me. I'm sitting here in the studio. No one else is here. I have the lights turned out, and I'm debating stealing someone's snack from the company fridge. And you?

0: Oh, no, I broke up with that. I broke up with every guy. And no guy broke up with me. I broke up with him, but...
1: Well, I'll pretend to be one of the guys. Okay. You break up with me.
0: Okay, I would just say, don't you want me to be happy, honey?
1: No, I am cool with just me being happy.
0: But you're not going to be happy if I'm not happy. And I'm not happy. So you're not going to be happy.
1: I've lost track of who's happy. Let's just stay together.

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0: Can you help with something?
2: Yes, sir. What can I do?
0: So they won't give me money for a sound effects budget?
2: Okay.
0: So can you do any sound effects?
2: How's that one?
0: What was that?
2: It's a laser.
0: A laser? I gotta hear it again. Sounds like a broken shower.
2: No. Broken shower has...
0: Oh, okay. That was a broken shower. And the laser once more? Huh. Well, on the bright side, laser shower does sound like a product I'd buy off an infomercial.

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0: I don't know what the boom was supposed to signify, but boom.
2: So I was calling you, what was I calling you for?
0: Oh, no.
2: Dang it. See, I got busy and I forgot what I was going to tell you.
0: You forgot?
2: Well, I've been rearranging my room today, okay?
0: So is your room now feng shui?
2: Yes, it's definitely more feng shui.
0: You know, once I tried to feng shui myself, the fountain installation was very painful.
2: Totally.
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1: Greg?
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1: Yeah, you live here now, Greg.
0: Greg. Today's kids don't know struggle. When I was young, we didn't have everything we needed in our phone. We had to carry an iPod and a phone.

0: Why do you say hello like a shrimp boat captain who's come upon another ship? Hello! Unless you're phoning from a shrimp boat.
1: No, I don't.
0: No, okay. Well, in that case, I'm going to keep phone call from a shrimp boat captain on my bucket list.
1: Oh, well, since I got you on the line, I guess can I request a song?
0: Yes. What song?
1: I don't know.
0: So you've done this requesting songs thing before.
1: Oh, yeah.

0: 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It's Greg FM. So there's that.
1: Greg!
2: Hi, Greg. It's Joanne. How are you?
0: Joanne!
2: I always listen to you on my way home from work.
0: Wow, so you end your work day with even more stress.

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3: Greg,
4: how are you?
5: Greg.
0: You had a baby.
4: Yeah.
0: Congratulations. When did the stork arrive? And did you have a tracking number?
4: Last month. Baby boy. I love him.
0: What was the kid's first words?
4: He's like 3 weeks old.
0: He said that? Whoa, very meta. Sounds smart. What's the kid's middle name?
4: What? My baby?
0: Oh, you're using a lifeline. Okay. Well, you're still going to have Ask the Audience in 50-50.

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Let me get this straight. Greg FM, 105.9? Okay, wow. Let's make negativity a thing of the past. From now on, we're only negative on Throwback Thursday.

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It's Greg FM. What? You're kidding. Why? So if you want to call me here at Greg FM, it's 888-760-1977. If you don't want to call me, well, I mean, I understand. Me and me haven't even spoken years, so it makes sense.

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0: 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That's okay. 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Whoops. Why were you on the debate team?
1: I have a lot of pent-up anger, and I like arguing with people, and there was no Twitter. I still am. Thank you very much.
0: Well, wait. What haircut did you have?
1: A scene haircut. I was like an emo kid.
0: Okay, so not a total genius.
2: Gonna tell Aunt Mary, bound out the dawn. He claimed he has a

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1: What Kenny Rogers song?
0: On a warm summer's eve.
1: Oh, here we go.
0: On a train bound for nowhere, met up with a gambler. We're both too tired to sleep.
1: Oh, yeah, that earworm would be... Oh, okay, there's more.
0: At the window, at the darkness, boredom overtook us, and he began to speak.
1: Yeah, yeah, I could see how Kenny...
0: More. At a reading people's faces, knowing what the cards are by the way they held their eyes.
1: I'm not going to buy it because I'm guessing that it's not over. There it is. Okay.
0: For a taste of your whiskey, I'll give you some advice. So I handed him my bottle, and he drank up my last swallow. Then he bummed a cigarette and asked me for a light.
1: What? What's happening right now? Did the earworm win?
0: Anyhow, and then it goes on, and they get drunk and gamble and learn about life.
1: Did you just Cliff Notes the gambler?
0: Uh-huh.

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1: Yeah, you live here now, Greg.
2: Okay. Oh, cool. Yeah.
3: You're awesome. I hope you know that.
0: No, yeah, I do know. That's why I had it stenciled on the walls of my guest bathroom.

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0: You're babysitting for the night?
3: Yeah. Ava, how old are you?
4: Four.
3: You want to say hi? Who am I talking to? It's Greg from the radio.
0: Those five words are my entire resume.
3: She doesn't want to talk to Greg from the radio.
0: Well, I wish I could say she was the first person to say that to me today.

1059. A message just popped up on my computer telling me my password is weak. Well, why did the computer waste time asking me for my password if it already knew?

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1: So you take my money? Well, I'm in need. Yes, it's a trifling friend indeed. Oh, she's a gold digger. Way over town.

Okay, my voice cracked. Let's all move past it. This is WGAP Merrillville, Knoxville, Greg FM, a loud media station. You're here by mistake? Yeah, samesies.

0: Yes, I believe I have what you're looking for right here. Yes, here it is. Here it is. 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
1: I know. Sometimes I may be I'm not the sharpest, what's the rest of that saying? Well, whatever. Sometimes I'm not that sharp, I guess. Tool in the shed.
0: Bazinga! There it is. He's got it.

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1: And hello to you, not Greg B. Harrell.
0: I was calling to take a guess on your animal.
1: My animal? Like my sign? Well, what sign do you think I am?
0: A Taurus.
1: Well, what are the traits of being a Taurus?
0: I'm very confident.
1: Okay, well, I mean, I think I'm confident, as long as it's okay with everyone around me.
0: Yes.
1: What's another trait of a Taurus?
0: I'm extremely well-rounded.
1: As am I, with all my holiday weight.
0: So what animal are you, then?
1: Well, I mean, I hope zebra with those slimming stripes.

0: 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Yeah. It's Greg FM.
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0: 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I don't know why I make noises like that. 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
0: What do you think makes a great guitarist?
4: 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Well, it would have to be... skill. Just the... the mechanics of doing chords with your guitar.
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3: Just something about you. 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You're scared now. Right? 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

0: 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All right. Do you want to go faster? Unfortunately, that's not possible. We have to continue at the same speed. That was for show. It's Craig FM. Laughing away the insecurities.
1: I don't know if I've met Greg. Hi. Have I met